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And when we say we're playing the best, we're not messing around here. I mean, we're not doing this. This isn't some sort of game, you know. This is serious business. We've got a lot of fun to have, and we've got to get to it, okay? 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

0: 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Kyle, can you pass Daddy his pencil?
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0: 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Collingwood right up the middle. It's a big old South Georgian Bay sandwich. 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
1: 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Hell no, I can't slow down. It's gonna go.

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South Georgian Bay's biggest hits of the 70s, 80s, and 90s. Hey, you never know what's coming up next. 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

0: We're just a few more awesome songs away from Max Morning. So, yeah, don't nod off. Hey, don't nod. Hey. 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

0: 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But why so formal?
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2: Good morning, I'm Martin Vanderwood. Hydro One is closer to choosing a route for a new power transmission line that will run from just outside of

0: Barrie all the way up to Sudbury. Initially, they were studying an area about 100 kilometers wide. Now that's been narrowed to about 40 kilometers. The potential route includes parts of Severn, Oromandante, Springwater, and Essa. There's a virtual open house this evening where Hydro One officials will discuss the transmission line. It runs between 6 and 7 p.m. They also have in-person sessions planned. One is in Midhurst next Tuesday, August 4th. There's another one in Coldwater, Saturday, August 8th. Hydro One hopes to have the line in service by 2032, and you'll find more information, including maps and details on the open houses, on our website. The Simcoe Muskoka Health Unit is reminding residents to protect themselves from mosquito bites as West Nile virus is circulating in the region. For healthy individuals, symptoms of the infection are mild, and many people show no symptoms, but the virus can cause serious illness in some cases, so it's important to prevent exposure. The health unit recommends using an approved insect repellent, wearing long sleeves and pants, and removing standing water around your home to reduce mosquitoes breeding. They're a bit nervous in Windsor, where the Gordie Howe International Bridge is supposed to open to traffic at noon today. There was an official Canada-only ribbon cutting on Friday, and there are fears Donald Trump could pull some kind of last-minute stunt and mess up today's opening. The bridge has been ready for months, but Trump stalled the opening by forcing negotiators to reach a new agreement on revenue sharing. Voters in three federal ridings will be going to the polls next month in by-elections. The Prime Minister has chosen August 31st as voting day in ridings in Toronto, Quebec, and Vancouver. The seats became vacant after one MP stepped down, another was appointed ambassador to the European Union, and a third was named to the Senate. And now sports.
1: I'm RJ Brighthead. Here's the morning sports. The Blue Jays lost to the Red Sox 6-1 in what might have been Kevin Gausman's final start for the Jays with a trade deadline 1 week from today. Max Scherzer's another trade candidate. He'll start tonight in Washington. Here's how the division leaders fared. Tampa swept Cleveland. The Brewers defeated Colorado. Jacob Mizorowski set a franchise record by striking out the first seven hitters. The White Sox and Braves won. The Dodgers and Rangers lost. Elsewhere, the Phillies beat the Yankees and the Tigers fell to the Royals. The East-leading Montreal Alouettes remained undefeated at home, downing the Tiger Cats 31-18. Canada won two gold medals at the Commonwealth Games yesterday from swimmer Joshua Liendo and gymnast Ellie Black. Canada's tied for third with nine medals. At the CrossFit Games, Emma Lawson from Cambridge finished second overall, and Tadej Pogačar won the Tour de France for a record-tying fifth time. That's sports. The forecast is next.
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0: A sun cloud mix today. The chance of showers or thunderstorms this afternoon, a high around 29. More showers and thunderstorms tonight, a low near 17. Overcast for the most part tomorrow, scattered showers and thunderstorms as well, and a high near 22. Sun and cloud Wednesday, the slight chance of showers and a high of 25.
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0: 77 Mary's Duran Duran and Hungry Like the Wolf. 17 minutes after 6, it's Monday. We're back at it for another week. Weather-wise, a bit of this, a bit of that. We got weather details coming up for you.
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2: Good morning, I'm Martin Vanderwood. The Gordie Howe International Bridge is supposed to open to traffic today, but officials in Windsor say they're a little bit nervous, wondering whether Donald Trump will throw a last-minute glitch into the plan. The cars and trucks are supposed to start flowing across at noon today. The U.S. and Iran have paused military attacks for a second straight day as diplomatic efforts continue to revive ceasefire talks. The White House says Donald Trump is giving negotiations some space, with Oman helping mediate discussions. Police in Germany have shot and killed the suspect in Saturday's deadly attack at Berlin Pride. Authorities say the 21-year-old drove a van into a crowd before allegedly attacking people with a machete, killing one person and injuring 29 others. Prosecutors say the German citizen with Lebanese roots had previously tried to join ISIS. Hydro One is closer to choosing a route for a new power transmission corridor that will run from just outside of Barrie up to Sudbury. Initially, they were studying a corridor about 100 kilometers wide. Now that has been narrowed down to about 40 kilometers. You'll find more info, including maps and details on upcoming in-person and virtual open houses on our website. In sports, the Jays lost to the Red Sox 6-1. Toronto plays in Washington tonight. CFL, the Alouettes beat the Ticats 31-18. And two more gold medals for Canada yesterday at the Commonwealth Games in swimming and gymnastics. We'll check the forecast next.
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2: A sun cloud mix today. The chance of showers or thunderstorms this afternoon. A high around 29. More showers and thunderstorms tonight, a low near 17. Overcast for the most part tomorrow, scattered showers and thunderstorms as well, and a high near 22. Sun and cloud Wednesday, the slight chance of showers and a high of 25.
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3: Good morning, South Georgian Bay, 6:33 on a Monday morning. Hope you had a fantastic weekend. We get all the big hits from the 70s, 80s, and 90s to get you going on a Monday morning, like Nick Lowe.

When his boss sees Kenny in the halls, he shakes his head and mumbles, "God, what was I thinking?" It's the Hitman in the Morning on Max 97.7.

0: Fox 97.7. There's my buddies, The Box from Quebec and Ordinary People. Sass Jordan used to sing background vocals for that band, Nice Lady. 6:44 with the Hitman on a beautiful Monday morning. Weather details are coming up. I went to Tim's this morning to get my coffee, and I thought, you know, I'm a little hungry, so I'm going to get something to eat. So I ordered one of those bacon turkey club sandwiches. And I've ordered many, many times from Tim's, but I've noticed something. Why do they only cut it, like, partially in half? It, like, the top part of the bun is cut in half, but the bottom part isn't. So when you go to pull it apart, it screws the whole thing up. Or it's not cut in half at all. I think they need new knives.
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0: Bit of sun, bit of cloud, maybe a shower, a thunderstorm this afternoon. Today's high about 29. Tomorrow, going to be a cloudy day, 60% chance of rain, showers, maybe a thunderstorm, and a little cooler, high of 23. For Wednesday, sun and cloud at 25. Thursday, sun and cloud at 25 again. Friday, sun and cloud at 26.

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3: Good morning, I'm Martin Vanderwood. Hydro One is closer to choosing a route for a new power transmission line that will run from just outside of Barrie all the way up to Sudbury. Initially, they were studying an area about 100 kilometers wide. Now that's been narrowed to about 40 kilometers. The potential route includes parts of Severn, Oromandante, Springwater, and Essa. There's a virtual open house this evening where Hydro One officials will discuss the transmission line. It runs between 6 and 7 p.m. They also have in-person sessions planned. One is in Midhurst next Tuesday, August 4th. There's another one in Coldwater, Saturday, August 8th. Hydro One hopes to have the line in service by 2032, and you'll find more information, including maps and

0: details on the open houses on our website. The forest fire situation in northwestern Ontario appears to be stabilizing. There are still more than 130 fires burning, but that's two fewer than last week. About 2,000 people remain out of their homes in several communities. BC is really struggling with several major fires in the southern part of the province. Residents of 70 Mile House have been told to leave by 10 this morning. The nearby town of Clinton was evacuated Friday and has lost several buildings. Wildfires continue to burn across parts of France and Spain, where more than 300,000 people have been forced from their homes. Fire crews are facing worsening conditions, with hotter temperatures expected and no rain in the forecast. Voters in three federal ridings will be going to the polls next month in by-elections. The Prime Minister has chosen August 31st as voting day in ridings in Toronto, Quebec, and Vancouver. The seats became vacant after one MP stepped down, another was appointed ambassador to the European Union, and a third was named to the Senate. And now sports.
1: I'm RJ Brighthead. Here's the morning sports. The Blue Jays lost to the Red Sox 6-1 in what might have been Kevin Gausman's final start for the Jays, with a trade deadline 1 week from today. Max Scherzer's another trade candidate. He'll start tonight in Washington. Here's how the division leaders fared. Tampa swept Cleveland. The Brewers defeated Colorado. Jacob Mizorowski set a franchise record by striking out the first seven hitters. The White Sox and Braves won. The Dodgers and Rangers lost. Elsewhere, the Phillies beat the Yankees and the Tigers fell to the Royals. The East-leading Montreal Alouettes remained undefeated at home, downing the Tiger Cats 31-18. Canada won two gold medals at the Commonwealth Games yesterday from swimmer Joshua Liendo and gymnast Ellie Black. Canada's tied for third with nine medals. At the CrossFit Games, Emma Lawson from Cambridge finished second overall, and Tadej Pogačar won the Tour de France for a record-tying fifth time. That's sports. The forecast is next.
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0: A sun cloud mix today. The chance of showers or thunderstorms this afternoon. A high around 29. More showers and thunderstorms tonight, a low near 17. Overcast for the most part tomorrow. Scattered showers and thunderstorms as well, and a high near 22. Sun and cloud Wednesday. The slight chance of showers and a high of 25.
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0: There's Collective Soul and the World I Know. 18 minutes after 7 o'clock on a gorgeous Monday morning with the Hitmen. If you're one of those people that likes to swim in the bay, maybe, you know, dive off the docks there at the pier or anywhere in that area. The town of Collingwood is going to be applying a herbicide control application to the harbor. Yeah, chemicals in the water. This is July 28th. Starts at 6:30 p.m. The warning says no person or worker can enter the treated water during the restricted entry interval of 12 hours. You're also advised not to use the water for animal consumption and swimming 24 hours after completion of application, and for human consumption and irrigation for 5 days after completion of the application. Now, a lot of people are really upset about this. They've done it many times before. This is just what we do in Collingwood, and I'm not really all for it, to be honest with you. There are other ways of doing it. You can actually harvest all those weeds on the bottom. Yeah, they say it's more expensive. You got to pay some divers and stuff, or I'm not sure what equipment they use, but, you know, there's some labor involved in doing that. But I think that'd be a lot better for the environment, don't you?
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0: Well, there's a mix of sun and cloud on the way today. Maybe a shower or a thunderstorm, but a 40% chance. Today's high should hit about 29. Might rain tomorrow. Cloudy, 60% chance of showers, maybe a thunderstorm and a high of 23. And Wednesday, sun and cloud, a 30% chance of showers and a high of 25. 17 degrees in Angus and Barrie right now. 722 M plus N.

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1: Good morning, I'm Martin Vanderwood. The Gordie Howe International Bridge is supposed to open to traffic today, but officials in Windsor say they're a little bit nervous, wondering whether Donald Trump will throw a last-minute glitch into the plan. The cars and trucks are supposed to start flowing across at noon today. The U.S. and Iran have paused military attacks for a second straight day as diplomatic efforts continue to revive ceasefire talks. The White House says Donald Trump is giving negotiations some space, with Oman helping mediate discussions. Police in Germany have shot and killed the suspect in Saturday's deadly attack at Berlin Pride. Authorities say the 21-year-old drove a van into a crowd before allegedly attacking people with a machete, killing one person and injuring 29 others. Prosecutors say the German citizen with Lebanese roots had previously tried to join ISIS. Hydro One is closer to choosing a route for a new power transmission corridor that will run from just outside of Barrie up to Sudbury. Initially, they were studying a corridor about 100 kilometers wide. Now that has been narrowed down to about 40 kilometers. You'll find more info, including maps and details on upcoming in-person and virtual open houses on our website. In sports, the Jays lost to the Red Sox 6-1. Toronto plays in Washington tonight. CFL, the Alouettes beat the Ticats 31-18. And two more gold medals for Canada yesterday at the Commonwealth Games in swimming and gymnastics. We'll check the forecast next.
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1: A sun cloud mix today. The chance of showers or thunderstorms this afternoon. A high around 29. More showers and thunderstorms tonight, a low near 17. Overcast for the most part tomorrow. Scattered showers and thunderstorms as well, and a high near 22. Sun and cloud Wednesday. The slight chance of showers and a high of 25.
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2: 7:33. Is it my imagination or is every single item at the grocery store really expensive? I was looking at those tin things that you can cook in if you don't have like a, like a thing to put a pot roast in. I was going to get one of those tin foil things to put a pot roast in, and it was $7. What? I said, oh, forget it. I'm going to Wendy's. It's actually become cheaper to eat out than to eat in, which is just ridiculous, don't you think? What can you do? The big hit from the 70s, 80s, and 90s, like JJ, When I Think of Jumang on Mad.

0: 7 Heart. Crazy on you, 7:45. Speaking of going crazy, Friday was National Tequila Day. Woohoo! So naturally, I went to the LCBO. But, you know, I met a guy in Mexico once. He used to live there. And I met a Mexican dude. He said, Kenny, I noticed you're drinking margaritas. Have you ever had a mezcalita? I said, no. What's a mezcalita? He said, this is exactly like a margarita, but it's with mezcal instead of tequila. So I tried one, and oh, my God. That was the best drink I've ever had in my entire life. So I'm just saying, if you like margaritas, try a mezcalita sometime.
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0: Beautiful out there right now, man. Lots of sunshine. Gonna see some clouds today, too. There's a 40% chance of a shower, maybe a thunderstorm, probably this afternoon, and a high of 29. Cloudy tomorrow, 60% chance of showers and cooler with a high of 23. 17 in Collingwood and Angus right now. Crank this one up, man. Aerosmith.

weekend long, I could smell weed everywhere I went. And then I realized, oh, yeah, the Reggae Fest is going on in Blue. 7:55, Journey Faithfully.

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1: Good morning, I'm Martin Vanderwood. Hydro One is closer to choosing a route for a new power transmission line that will run from just outside of Barrie all the way up to Sudbury. Initially, they were studying an area about 100 kilometers wide. Now that's been narrowed to about 40 kilometers. The potential route includes parts of Severn, Oromandante, Springwater, and Essa. There's a virtual open house this evening where Hydro One officials will discuss the transmission line. It runs between 6 and 7 p.m. They also have in-person sessions planned. One is in Midhurst next Tuesday, August 4th. There's another one in Coldwater, Saturday, August 8th. Hydro One hopes to have the line in service by 2032, and you'll find more information, including maps and details on the open houses, on our website. The Simcoe Muskoka Health Unit is reminding residents to protect themselves from mosquito bites as West Nile virus is circulating in the region. For healthy individuals, symptoms of the infection are mild, and many people show no symptoms, but the virus can cause serious illness in some cases, so it's important to prevent exposure. The health unit recommends using an approved insect repellent, wearing long sleeves and pants, and removing standing water around your home to reduce mosquitoes breeding. They're a bit nervous in Windsor, where the Gordie Howe International Bridge is supposed to open to traffic at noon today. There was an official Canada-only ribbon cutting on Friday, and there are fears Donald Trump could pull some kind of last-minute stunt and mess up today's opening. The bridge has been ready for months, but Trump stalled the opening by forcing negotiators to reach a new agreement on revenue sharing. Voters in three federal ridings will be going to the polls next month in by-elections. The Prime Minister has chosen August 31st as voting day in ridings in Toronto, Quebec, and Vancouver. The seats became vacant after one MP stepped down, another was appointed ambassador to the European Union, and a third was named to the Senate. And now sports.
2: I'm RJ Brighthead. Here's the morning sports. The Blue Jays lost to the Red Sox 6-1 in what might have been Kevin Gausman's final start for the Jays with a trade deadline 1 week from today. Max Scherzer's another trade candidate. He'll start tonight in Washington. Here's how the division leaders fared. Tampa swept Cleveland. The Brewers defeated Colorado. Jacob Mizorowski set a franchise record by striking out the first seven hitters. The White Sox and Braves won. The Dodgers and Rangers lost. Elsewhere, the Phillies beat the Yankees and the Tigers fell to the Royals. The East-leading Montreal Alouettes remained undefeated at home, downing the Tiger Cats 31-18. Canada won 2

0: Gold medals at the Commonwealth Games yesterday from swimmer Joshua Liendo and gymnast Ellie Black. Canada's tied for third with 9 medals. At the CrossFit Games, Emma Lawson from Cambridge finished 2nd overall, and Tadej Pogačar won the Tour de France for a record-tying 5th time. That's sports. The forecast is next.
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3: A sun cloud mix today. The chance of showers or thunderstorms this afternoon. A high around 29. More showers and thunderstorms tonight, a low near 17. Overcast for the most part tomorrow. Scattered showers and thunderstorms as well. And a high near 22. Sun and cloud Wednesday. The slight chance of showers and a high of 25.
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4: I was talking earlier about how Friday was National Tequila Day. So I was doing a little research on tequila online, and a suggested pairing for a good tequila is chocolate ice cream.

0: 97.7, there's Andy Kim. Baby, I love you. 19 minutes after 8 o'clock. It's Monday. We're back at it for another week. Hey, by the way, good news. The upcoming weekend is a long weekend. It's Simcoe Day on Monday, so that's cool. And more good news for you. Gas prices fell by 4 cents a liter yesterday.
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0: Going to be a pretty nice day. Lots of sunshine on the way, but some clouds, especially this afternoon. There's a 40% chance of a shower or thunderstorm. Today's high about 29. Tomorrow, going to be a cloudy day. 60% chance of showers or a thunderstorm. Tomorrow's high about 23. For Wednesday, sun and cloud with a 30% chance of showers and a high of 25. Right now in Elmvale in Midland, it's 17 degrees at 8:21.

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1: Good morning, I'm Martin Vanderwood. The Gordie Howe International Bridge is supposed to open to traffic today, but officials in Windsor say they're a little bit nervous, wondering whether Donald Trump will throw a last-minute glitch into the plan. The cars and trucks are supposed to start flowing across at noon today. The U.S. and Iran have paused military attacks for a second straight day as diplomatic efforts continue to revive ceasefire talks. The White House says Donald Trump is giving negotiations some space, with Oman helping mediate discussions. Police in Germany have shot and killed the suspect in Saturday's deadly attack at Berlin Pride. Authorities say the 21-year-old drove a van into a crowd before allegedly attacking people with a machete, killing one person and injuring 29 others. Prosecutors say the German citizen with Lebanese roots had previously tried to join ISIS. Hydro One is closer to choosing a route for a new power transmission corridor that will run from just outside of Barrie up to Sudbury. Initially, they were studying a corridor about 100 kilometers wide. Now that has been narrowed down to about 40 kilometers. You'll find more info, including maps and details on upcoming in-person and virtual open houses on our website. In sports, the Jays lost to the Red Sox 6-1. Toronto plays in Washington tonight. CFL, the Alouettes beat the Ticats 31-18. And two more gold medals for Canada yesterday at the Commonwealth Games in swimming and gymnastics. We'll check the forecast next.
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1: A sun cloud mix today. The chance of showers or thunderstorms this afternoon. A high around 29. More showers and thunderstorms tonight, a low near 17. Overcast for the most part tomorrow, scattered showers and thunderstorms as well, and a high near 22. Sun and cloud Wednesday, the slight chance of showers and a high of 25.
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3: 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Good morning, Douglas.
4: Hey, good morning, Ken. It's great to talk to you today on another beautiful day in Clearview Township.
3: It sure is. We got a lot of stuff to talk about this morning, including the big public meeting coming up on Wednesday regarding Airbnbs.
4: Yes, Airbnb and short-term accommodations. On Wednesday, we're having a public meeting. It's in the afternoon, and the purpose of the meeting, of course, is to hear from the public their opinion of whether we actually permit, as part of a zoning change, to permit short-term accommodations, or as people like to call it, Airbnb operations in their neighborhoods. You know, currently, right now, just you know, the zoning bylaw does prohibit using your properties for short-term accommodation, and so you know, we've had a great deal of questions about that. You know, from people who are property owners and want to you know rent out their home for. You know, for a weekend or for a week or whatever, and you know, it's a common thing, right, to use Airbnb.
3: Sure.
4: So we want to, you know, we want to help people come into compliance, but we also want to have the safety of the public in mind. So there's a whole group of rules that have been proposed in regards to safety. You know, making sure smoke alarms are there, fire extinguishers, exits are properly maintained, and then also just having that data on our emergency response plan so that we know that these properties. Could have, you know, two people in them. They could have 20 people in them. We don't know. Mm-hmm. So, what a good idea to have that all recorded, right?
3: What are some of the complaints some people make about having Airbnbs in Clearview?
4: Well, I'll tell you what, it's the neighbors. The neighbors are concerned. Sometimes these places turn into party houses.
3: Mm-hmm.
4: You know, I can tell you there are some homes that have been used for, let's just say, buck and does or, you know, parties. When young people are getting married, they end up with, 30, 40, 50 cars all around their property. And, upwards of 100 people in house.
5: I'd lose my mind if that was my house.
4: So here's your point, right? Is we want to make sure that we know what's the maximum capacity of what's going to happen there, and we have we want to create bylaws that we can then enforce that will then sort of curb some of that interruption in the neighborhood.
5: Nice.
4: The other reality is, by the way, about short-term accommodations, that short-term accommodations actually are not contributing to helping us with affordable housing. Houses like this that are being used for this purpose, they should either be rented out on a long-term basis to families that need homes.
5: I couldn't agree with you more, man. Honestly,
4: Yeah, that's one of the biggest problems, to be honest. And so we want to work with the property owner. We just want to make sure that they understand that this is an important piece. And we also respect that we're in a tourism area here where people definitely want to come to our community, and that's wonderful. And they bring commerce and business, et cetera. But the point is, it does cause great disturbance in the neighborhood. So we want to find the balance there. We're looking for people's input. Come on out Wednesday afternoon to the town hall in Stainer.
5: Now you're going over to Bay Sporting to visit the new commander over there.
4: That's correct. We got notice that there's going to be a change of command ceremony with the base commander. Colonel Ramasar is moving on, and so Colonel Ramasar invited myself to go over and have a visit with the new incoming base commander. So I'm going to get a chance to meet him and find out, just introduce that we're neighbors. And speaking of neighbors, right?
5: Yeah.
4: Cleary Township and Base Borden, we're very much neighbors to each other, and we have a lot of members of community forces who live in our community,
5: right,
4: and work at the base, and or citizens who work at the base. So I just want to make sure we have a good relationship with them, which we always have. It's just an opportunity for me to meet the new incoming base commander. So that's what I'm doing today.
5: Do you get to fire off any bombs while you're there? I know they do a lot of testing all the time, so you're...
4: Yeah. If they want to offer me the opportunity, I could absolutely help them out.
5: I'll join you on that one. And one more thing to talk about here, the beautiful farmer's market in Clearview.
4: Oh, we've got three wonderful days of farmer's markets in Clearview. Starting Thursday night, Stainer, Music Market and Market, premier event, always entertaining, lots of fun. Fridays, come on down to Brentwood Hall. The Brentwood Community Center has a nice local farmer's market with all the local vendors that are there. And so that's a great one. And then, of course, on Saturday, come to Creemore, to the station on the green. The Creemore Farmers Market is held right there in the parking lot at the station. And Clearview is so pleased to have wonderful farmers markets, and people really enjoy them. So come on out and enjoy the farmers markets in Clearview Township.
5: Guess what's available at the farmers market now?
4: What's on your mind?
5: Corn.
4: Oh, the corn.
5: Have you had any fresh corn, sir?
4: Oh, the sweet corn.
5: Oh. Unbelievable.
4: I have to pick some up, but I'll definitely be doing that. And look forward to the long weekend coming up. I'll absolutely have some corn.
5: Cool, sure. Mr. Measure, it's always a pleasure having you on the show, sir.
4: Great to talk to you today, Kenny. You have a great day.
5: You as well, my friend. It's Trooper on Max.

0: 97.7 is Loverboy, and the kid is hot tonight. The Jays are the exact opposite of hot right now. Man, they suck this year. And a lot of people are freaking out. A lot of Jays fans have just had enough. And some people are really upset with this whole Vlad deal. No, it's $500 million mega extension. And the fact remains, he's played 100 games this year and only hit 6 home runs. I can't do the math in my head, but that's a lot of money per run.
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0: What a beautiful Monday morning out there. Gonna be a bit of sun, bit of cloud today. Maybe a shower or thunderstorm later on. High today about 29. Cloudy tomorrow. Chance of showers in 23. Wednesday, sun and cloud. Slight chance of showers and a high of 25. And Thursday, sun and cloud and a high of 25. 18 in Collingwood and the beach right now. With ACDC on Max.

There's a guy that smokes like a chimney. I heard something kind of interesting about smoking that really shocked me over the weekend. 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

0: 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There's the Guns N' Roses Philharmonic Orchestra in D minor. 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
2: A sun cloud mix today. The chance of showers or thunderstorms this afternoon. A high around 29. More showers and thunderstorms tonight, a low near 17. Overcast for the most part tomorrow, scattered showers and thunderstorms as well, and a high near 22. Sun and cloud Wednesday, the slight chance of showers and a high of 25.
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0: 97.7. There's Reginald Dwight. That's his real name, by the way. That's no wonder he changed it. Elton John there and Tiny Dancer with the hit, man. What a beautiful Monday morning. We got weather details coming up.
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7: A sun cloud mix today. The chance of showers or thunderstorms this afternoon. A high around 29. More showers and thunderstorms tonight, a low near 17. Overcast for the most part tomorrow. Scattered showers and thunderstorms as well, and a high near 22. Sun and cloud Wednesday. The slight chance of showers and a high of 25.
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1: A sun cloud mix today. The chance of showers or thunderstorms this afternoon. A high around 29. More showers and thunderstorms tonight, a low near 17. Overcast for the most part tomorrow. Scattered showers and thunderstorms as well, and a high near 22. Sun and cloud Wednesday. The slight chance of showers and a high of 25.
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the good old days when flight attendants were called stewardess, the minimum wage was single digits, and marijuana was illegal. 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
1: A sun cloud mix today. The chance of showers or thunderstorms this afternoon. A high around 29. More showers and thunderstorms tonight, a low near 17. Overcast for the most part tomorrow. Scattered showers and thunderstorms as well, and a high near 22. Sun and cloud Wednesday, the slight chance of showers and a high of 25.
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1: A sun cloud mix today. The chance of showers or thunderstorms this afternoon. A high around 29. More showers and thunderstorms tonight, a low near 17. Overcast for the most part tomorrow. Scattered showers and thunderstorms as well, and a high near 22. Sun and cloud Wednesday. The slight chance of showers and a high of 25.
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alcohol, sarcasm, inappropriateness, and shenanigans. Yes, shenanigans. 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Remember loud, rowdy bars? 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
7: A sun cloud mix today. The chance of showers or thunderstorms this afternoon. A high around 29. More showers and thunderstorms tonight, a low near 17. Overcast for the most part tomorrow, scattered showers and thunderstorms as well, and a high near 22. Sun and cloud Wednesday, the slight chance of showers and a high of 25.
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0: This morning, Toronto police remain on the scene investigating and confirm officers heard gunfire around 4:45. A white car was seen fleeing the scene. They have not confirmed whether the consulate was the target of the shots. In March, the building was struck by gunfire in a drive-by shooting. Multiple people were later arrested. Hydro One is closer to choosing a route for a new power transmission line that will run from just outside of Barrie up to Sudbury. Initially, they were studying an area about 100 kilometers wide. Now, that's been narrowed down to about 40 kilometers. You'll find more information, including maps and details, on upcoming in-person and virtual open houses on our website. After a delay to allow baby turtles to hatch, the clean-out of the stormwater management pond on Spruce Street in Stayner will begin on Wednesday. The turtles' area will be isolated and nest protectors will be installed before construction. The work includes removal of accumulated sediment, spillway repairs, grading, landscaping, and new plantings. Walking paths and access from backyard gate entrances will be closed to the public until the work is complete at the end of August. Collingwood will soon begin its annual aquatic weed spraying program in the harbor basin to control invasive Eurasian milfoil, which can foul boat propellers and create safety hazards. A licensed applicator will use an approved herbicide. Residents are asked to stay out of the treated water for 24 hours. Harbor user groups have been notified and warning notices have been posted. Voters in three federal ridings will be going to the polls next month in by-elections. The Prime Minister has chosen August 31st as voting day in ridings in Toronto, Quebec, and Vancouver. The seats became vacant after one MP stepped down, another was appointed ambassador to the European Union, and a third was named to the Senate. In sports, the Blue Jays open a three-game series in Washington this evening. Matt Scherzer starts for Toronto, coming off the injured list as he celebrates his 42nd birthday. That's news in sports. The forecast is next.
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0: Sun cloud mix today. There is a chance of a shower or thunderstorm this afternoon. Temperatures around 29. Showers and thunderstorms tonight with a low of 17. Overcast tomorrow. Scattered showers and thunderstorms and a high of 22. And sun and cloud Wednesday. Slight chance of showers and a high of 25.
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Theater this weekend. That is Lighthouse and Sunny Days on Max 97.7, playing the big hits of the 70s, 80s, and 90s. Someone in Ontario won $25 million from Lotto Max on Friday. This means that for Tuesday, the jackpot is going to be back to $10 million. No winning ticket for Saturday's Lotto 649. 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

0: Salisbury Hill on Max 97.7. Hello, good afternoon, my friend. It's Sarah Carmichael. Happy Monday. I hope you had a good weekend. Mine was not long enough, but then again, it never is. Was out fishing yesterday morning, caught absolutely nothing. We were on the water by 6, off around 11, 11.30. Just washed lures for several hours. And then my boyfriend went out last night because he thought maybe it's me that's the bad luck. And he didn't catch anything either, even on his own. And he normally does catch fish on his own. So I think it was just a slow weekend on the water for fish. Or maybe it was the boat that the fish didn't like to come near. I don't know. But hoping for better results this week. Hoping to get out a couple of times. Haven't caught a single fish yet this season, which is very unlike me. Usually I catch a few. But anyway, it was a busy weekend. The Beach Life Festival in Wasaga Beach, the big grand opening yesterday of the new car wash. Hopefully you were able to enjoy some of the festivities. I know that our summer cruiser girl, Giselle, certainly did. She had lots of great posts up on our social media. She was doing some great live reports. And of course, if you are having an event in the next couple of weeks and you would like to see Giselle out for that, why wouldn't you? Go to our website, max977.ca. And under events, you'll see Community Cruiser. Just click on that, fill in the form, send in the invitation, and she will do her absolute best to stop by.
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2: A sun cloud mix today. There is a chance of a shower or thunderstorm this afternoon. Temperatures around 29. Showers and thunderstorms tonight with a low of 17. Overcast tomorrow. Scattered showers and thunderstorms and a high of 22. And sun and cloud Wednesday. Slight chance of showers and a high of 25.
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7 playing the big hits of the 70s, 80s, and 90s. Coming up August 4th, which is a Tuesday, this next group will be playing at the RBC Amphitheater in Toronto, along with Train and Matt Nathanson. It's the Bare Naked Ladies. Here's Pinch Me on Matt.

0: Thin Red Line on Max 97.7. It's Sarah Carmichael. The Georgian Triangle Humane Society this past week found homes for 37 animals. That is 35 cats and 2 dogs now off to live their best lives with their families. I get very emotional when I see these updates every week and I see all the smiling faces. You can see it for yourself as well on the GTHS Facebook page. If you want to find out more about adopting, you can also go to gths.ca and start the process, read the profiles of the animals that are currently waiting to be adopted, like King, Izzy, Harper, Clovis, Missy, and Vixie. Those are the current doggos that are looking to be adopted. And there's also a lot of cats. So feel free to check that out. GTHS.ca. You can also learn about other events, other ways that you can get involved, and other ways that you can make a donation if you're in a position to do so.
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8: A sun cloud mix today. There is a chance of a shower or thunderstorm this afternoon. Temperatures around 29. Showers and thunderstorms tonight with a low of 17. Overcast tomorrow. Scattered showers and thunderstorms and a high of 22. And sun and cloud Wednesday. Slight chance of showers and a high of 25.
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2: 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I had no idea. 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We'll never know. For some reason, we're all fine with trash bread. Here's the proof it's not great. No one ever plans on making banana bread. It's a recipe invented in a hurry by a hoarder. Just stop buying so many bananas. It's counterproductive. People will buy a bunch of bananas to get healthy and then procrastinate and just make dessert. We don't do that with anything else. No one ever opens the fridge like, oh, the strawberries are all moldy. Guess we have to bake a pie.
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Sheryl Crow, If It Makes You Happy on Max 97.7, playing the big hits of the 70s, 80s, and 90s. 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

0: Matchbox 20 and Unwell on Max 97.7. Good afternoon. 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
2: A sun cloud mix today. There is a chance of a shower or thunderstorm this afternoon. Temperatures around 29. Showers and thunderstorms tonight with a low of 17. Overcast tomorrow. Scattered showers and thunderstorms and a high of 22. And sun and cloud Wednesday. Slight chance of showers and a high of 25.
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The Dual Citizen Brewing Company has come up with a beer that tastes like ranch dressing. Why?

0: Romantics, What I Like About You on Max 97.7. It's Sarah. It is cruise night tonight with the Wasaga Beach Cruisers. This does happen every Monday night at the Stonebridge Gazebo just across from the Walmart parking lot. It does run from 4 until 7. 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And again, this is every Monday night. It is cruise night. For more details, check out the Wasaga Beach Cruisers on Facebook.
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5: A sun cloud mix today. There is a chance of a shower or thunderstorm this afternoon. Temperatures around 29. Showers and thunderstorms tonight with a low of 17. Overcast tomorrow. Scattered showers and thunderstorms and a high of 22. And sun and cloud Wednesday. Slight chance of showers and a high of 25.
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The best mix of the 70s, 80s, and 90s. Because we can't afford the rights to the 2000s. Who knew the 2000s are so greedy? 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

0: Mix and Sweet Dreams on Max 97.7. I'm Sarah. There is a company in Japan that has unveiled what is basically a refrigerator for people. Now, this is a personal cooling cabinet that looks like a cross between a phone book and a beer fridge. You climb inside, you sit down, and you get blasted with chilly air aimed at your head, your neck, your shoulders, and your back. The company says a quick session can help cool your body down fast and relieve the early symptoms of heat exhaustion. Now, the only catch is that this thing is going to cost you about $9,200. For that kind of money, I would expect it to also dispense popsicles and have a person fan me with a palm leaf.
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5: Sand and sun, summer's begun in South Georgian Bay. 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

On Max 97.7, playing the big hits of the 70s, 80s, and 90s. Coming up on Wednesday, another Movies Under the Stars happening in Wasaga Beach. They will be watching How to Train Your Dragon. This happens just behind the Recplex. You can enjoy crafts, popcorn, special guests, and more. And then, of course, the movie. If you want to get more details about it, you can go to explorewasagabeach.com.

0: Start Me Up on Max 97.7. I'm Sarah Carmichael. I hope you're enjoying the afternoon. Just want to put this on the radar. It's just over a month away, the Copper Kettle Festival in Creemore. 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You can register your classic car ahead of time if you want to be part of the car show. It is going to be starting around 11, running until about 6 o'clock that day. And it will include brewery tours running from noon until 4. It is a lot of fun. I've gone to it the past few summers, and I have an absolute blast each time. In fact, I run into people that I haven't seen in years at this festival. In fact, the first year I went, I ran into a girl who I know from high school in Owen Sound. She lives in the Barrie area now, and she and her fiance, now husband, were at this event, and I hadn't seen her since high school, which was a long time ago. So, really good time, brings lots of people together. Go to CopperKettleFestival.ca.
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2: A sun cloud mix today. There is a chance of a shower or thunderstorm this afternoon. Temperatures around 29. Showers and thunderstorms tonight with a low of 17. Overcast tomorrow. Scattered showers and thunderstorms and a high of 22. And sun and cloud Wednesday. Slight chance of showers and a high of 25.
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7 playing the big hits of the 70s, 80s, and 90s. 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

0: You're right, Dreamweaver on Max 97.7. It's Sarah tomorrow night. Another movie under the stars happening on the Subaru stage at Blue Mountain. This is going to be starting just before 9 o'clock. Obviously needs to be dark enough. They will be watching the movie Night at the Museum starring Ben Stiller. It is free. You can bring your chairs, set up in the events plaza, and watch the movie. Maybe go early and grab some dinner or do some shopping. Coming up on Friday, the Sunset Series is going to be happening with the floating stage on the Mill Pond featuring music by Jenny House. And there's also going to be the NEMA Choir this Friday performing in the Village Events Plaza on the Subaru stage at 7 p.m. For more details about those events and other things happening, visit bluemountainvillage.ca/events.
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3: A sun cloud mix today. There is a chance of a shower or thunderstorm this afternoon. Temperatures around 29. Showers and thunderstorms tonight with a low of 17. Overcast tomorrow. Scattered showers and thunderstorms and a high of 22. And sun and cloud Wednesday. Slight chance of showers and a high of 25.
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0: The Northern Pikes and Teenland on Max 97.7, playing the big hits of the 70s, 80s, and 90s. I'm Sarah Carmichael. Here is something you should add to your daily routine for optimal health. Go for a 15-minute walk after dinner. Now, this does a few different things. Number one is that it keeps your blood sugar from spiking, as moving right after eating will help your muscles soak up the meal. Researchers linked even short post-meal walks to noticeably steadier glucose, and this basically leads to fewer middle-of-the-night wake-ups. Also, it speeds digestion as dinner sits lighter, which pairs perfectly with a kitchen closed 3 hours before bedtime rule, which I know a lot of us try to abide by. And it counts as your wind down. You know, dusk light tells your body clock that the day is ending. Hopefully it'll start, you know, allowing yourself to kind of get sleepy so then you can get yourself to bed and fall asleep faster. Now, the rule, of course, it's just a stroll. We are not power walking, okay? Go within 30 minutes of your last bite of dinner and maybe go with your partner, right? Use this as a time to connect and talk about the day and what's going on and what's on your mind. Could be really nice, actually. So think about it. Add this to your routine. Just a 15-minute walk right after dinner. Going to be hopefully providing you with some nice health benefits. I hope you stick around. We've got Rob coming in after 3 o'clock. Rod will be on after that. I'll be back tomorrow at my usual time, noon. Drive safe, take care, and tell your dog I said hi.
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there's Beck, Where It's At on Max 97.7, the big hits of the 70s, 80s, and 90s. Good Monday afternoon. Rob Mattison back from a week off. I was only off, I guess, a few days, but Rod filled in me for the whole week because he's, you know, he's a nice guy. I'll tell you my summer shenanigans. We'll get to that later on in the show. Music news later on this hour. Sammy Hagar and Roxette are both in news. We got the social media status of the day as well before 4. MJ with Billie Jean is up next after Prism's very first single, very first song, side one of their debut album at Spaceship Superstar on Max.

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1: Well, it is Monday. That can only mean one thing. I guess a couple of things. Back to work. Boo. And Wasaga Beach Cruisers do their weekly cruise night. Yay! It happens at Stonebridge Gazebo, which is right across the parking lot from Walmart in Wasaga Beach. It goes officially from 4 until 8 p.m., but I'm sure, I can virtually guarantee, there's cars there now gathering. And you never know, we were there a couple of weeks ago for the Max 97.7 Food Drive night, and there was about 250 cars there for that show. And I was told that that's not the maximum. So you just never know what you're going to see. You're going to see cars from this particular club, the Cruisers, but you'll see other cars from other areas as well. And it's going to be different every week. You never know what you're going to find. It's a perfect opportunity to enjoy local cars, cruise nights right here in beautiful Wasaga Beach.
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2: A sun cloud mix today. There is a chance of a shower or thunderstorm this afternoon. Temperatures around 29. Showers and thunderstorms tonight with a low of 17. Overcast tomorrow. Scattered showers and thunderstorms and a high of 22. And sun and cloud Wednesday. Slight chance of showers and a high of 25.
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greatest hits of the 70s, 80s, and 90s. Another hot one on the way today. Looks like we're in for another warm spell. Keep an eye on the weather forecast for you. Music news still to come this hour. Social media status of the day as well.

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1: It is music news time. We got some good news and bad news from the Roxette camp. The group's 1990 smash hit that we play here on Max, It Must Have Been Love, has officially joined YouTube's Billion Views Club. Now, the bad news, Roxette's 40th anniversary tour had all of its U.S. and Canada dates canceled. A statement from the group's social media says the tour has been postponed due to, quote, logistics and hugely increased touring costs. Sammy Hagar is also in music news. He didn't waste any time to respond after David Lee Roth had to cancel the remaining dates of his 2026 tour. In a social media video, Hagar thanked his fellow ex-frontman from Van Halen for being, quote, out there and doing it, supporting the greatest band in the world that we were both part of. He also invited Roth to come to sing at his show once or twice at the, he's doing a Las Vegas residency. So he invited Roth to come and maybe sing a couple of tunes or MC the thing or both. So again, just a genuine good dude.
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10: A sun cloud mix today. There is a chance of a shower or thunderstorm this afternoon. Temperatures around 29. Showers and thunderstorms tonight with a low of 17. Overcast tomorrow. Scattered showers and thunderstorms and a high of 22. And sun and cloud Wednesday. Slight chance of showers and a high of 25.
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2: Good afternoon. I'm Matt Sittler. The Gordie Howe International Bridge is officially open to motorists today after months of controversy over financial aspects of the project. The multi-use path for pedestrians is expected to open August 5th. The first to cross was Gordie Howe, grandson to the hockey legend, who said his grandfather would have thought the bridge was very cool. In a February social media post, U.S. President Donald Trump insisted the U.S. would have to be compensated before he'd allow the bridge to open. Canada subsequently agreed to make some adjustments concerning the sharing of its revenues. Hydro One is closer to choosing a major new route for a new power transmission corridor. It will run from just outside of Barrie up to Sudbury. Initially, they were studying an area about 100 kilometers wide. Now that's been narrowed down to about 40 kilometers. The potential route includes parts of Muskoka and Parry Sound districts, roughly following the Highway 69-400 corridor. The potential route includes parts of Severn, Oro Medonte, Springwater, and Essa. There's a virtual open house tonight between 6 and 7 p.m. The U.S. and Iran have paused military attacks for a second straight day as diplomatic efforts continue to revive ceasefire talks. The White House says President Donald Trump is giving negotiations some space, with Oman helping mediate the discussions. After a delay to allow baby turtles to hatch, the cleanout of the stormwater management pond on Spruce Street in Stayner will start Wednesday. The turtles' area will be isolated and nest protectors will be installed before construction. The work includes removal of accumulated sediment, spillway repairs, grading, landscaping, and new plantings. Walking pathways and access from backyard gate entrances will be closed to the public until the work is completed at the end of August. German Chancellor Friedrich Merz is promising action after Saturday's deadly vehicle attack at Berlin's Pride celebration. One person was killed and several others injured. The suspect, a 21-year-old German citizen, was shot dead by police after allegedly charging at officers with a knife. Merz questioned why the man, who had a recent terrorism-related conviction and was under supervision, was not behind bars. And voters in three federal ridings will be going to the polls next month in by-elections. The Prime Minister has chosen August 31st as voting day in ridings in Toronto, Quebec, and Vancouver. The seats became vacant after one MP stepped down, another was appointed ambassador to the European Union, and a third was named to the Senate. In sports, the Blue Jays play the Nationals tonight. Details on these stories and more can be found at our website. Your

0: 18. Clouds and rain continuing tomorrow with a high of 22. A mix of sun and cloud and rain expected Wednesday. High of 25, low near 13.
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Rob Matice along with you on this Monday afternoon. Traveling Wilburys on the way. 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
1: Well, a little birdie told me that the Clearview Township Small Halls Festival is happening again this year, of course. This is events through September, October, and November. 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So if you don't want to take your chance at the door, because there might not be any tickets left, you want to get online and get those tickets today. It's one of the top 100 festivals in Ontario. It's been that way since 2017. So very popular event. Most shows do sell out. So as I mentioned, if you want to go to smallhallsfestival.ca, like right now, go ahead. I'll wait. You want to get your tickets. You see the full lineup and then get your tickets online.
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3: A sun cloud mix. Today there is a chance of a shower or thunderstorm this afternoon. Temperatures around 29. Showers and thunderstorms tonight with a low of 17. Overcast tomorrow. Scattered showers and thunderstorms and a high of 22. And sun and cloud Wednesday. Slight chance of showers and a high of 25.
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the Boys Brigade on Max 97.7. We are the big hits of the 70s, 80s, and the 90s. Rob's Briefs coming up later on this hour. Plus, I'll tell you what I did in my summer vacation. Won't take long. Here's

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1: It is so. Just getting back into the swing of things. You know, you take a week off air and you kind of forget how things go. I did take a couple of the days off last week. What haven't I told you? Oh, yeah. I was able to catch a Portside Festival show. That was like, I guess, the week before. Not this past weekend. The weekend before that, I got to see one of their shows. Boomerang was the band I seen, and man, oh man, were they fantastic. 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
7: A sun cloud mix today. There is a chance of a shower or thunderstorm this afternoon. Temperatures around 29. Showers and thunderstorms tonight with a low of 17. Overcast tomorrow. Scattered showers and thunderstorms and a high of 22. And sun and cloud Wednesday. Slight chance of showers and a high of 25.
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1: First story up today. A study says that there are 20... This is ridiculous. A study says there's 20 million flies for every human on Earth. 20 million. And a surprisingly large number of them are in the Max Break Room right now.
0: Rob's Briefs.
1: Now, I don't want to blame any one person for why there's so many flies in there, but Kenny, can you take your lunch home from 5 months ago? That'd be great. North Americans leave behind almost $1 million in change each year at the airport security. That's a lot. Not to mention the pocket lint.
0: Rob's Briefs.
1: And lastly today, a study suggests vodka produces less of a hangover than whiskey. A reminder for when you're trying to pick out your birthday gift, you know, for your favorite announcer in November.
0: Rob's Briefs.
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2: Good afternoon. I'm Matt Sittler. Hydro One is closer to choosing a major new route for a new power transmission corridor. It will run from just outside of Barrie up to Sudbury. Initially, they were studying an area about 100 kilometers wide. Now that's been narrowed down to about 40 kilometers. The potential route includes parts of Muskoka and Parry Sound districts, roughly following the Highway 69-400 corridor. The potential route includes parts of Severn, Oromedonte, Springwater, and Essa. There's a virtual open house tonight between 6 and 7 p.m. A 29-year-old man from Shelburne is facing 16 charges after a traffic stop Sunday night on Mulcaster Street. Police got a complaint about motorcycles causing a disturbance on Dunlop Street East and conducted a traffic stop after learning one driver had a suspended license. After his arrest, they found it a loaded firearm, drugs, and a dagger-style knife. The accused faces a slew of charges. The motorcycle was towed, and the man was held in custody for a bail hearing. The U.S. and Iran have paused military attacks for a second straight day as diplomatic efforts continue to revive ceasefire talks. The White House says President Donald Trump is giving negotiations some space, with Oman helping mediate the discussions. After a delay to allow baby turtles to hatch, the cleanout of the stormwater management pond on Spruce Street in Stayner will start Wednesday. The turtles' area will be isolated and nest protectors will be installed before construction. The work includes removal of accumulated sediment, spillway repairs, grading, landscaping, and new plantings. Walking pathways and access from backyard gate entrances will be closed to the public until the work is completed at the end of August. German Chancellor Friedrich Merz is promising action after Saturday's deadly vehicle attack at Berlin's Pride celebration. One person was killed and several others injured. The suspect, a 21-year-old German citizen, was shot dead by police after allegedly charging at officers with a knife. Merz questioned why the man, who had a recent terrorism-related conviction and was under supervision, was not behind bars. And voters in three federal ridings will be going to the polls next month in by-elections. The Prime Minister has chosen August 31st as voting day in ridings in Toronto, Quebec, and Vancouver. The seats became vacant after one MP stepped down, another was appointed ambassador to the European Union, and a third was named to the Senate. In sports, the Blue Jays play the Nationals tonight. Details on these stories and more can be found at our website. Your weather forecast is up next.
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2: Mainly cloudy with scattered showers and the risk of thunderstorms tonight. Low near 17. Clouds and rain continuing tomorrow with a high of 22. A mix of sun and cloud and rain expected Wednesday. High of 25. Low near 13.
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Mix on Max 97.7. We are the big hits of the 70s, 80s, and 90s. Rob Matice with you, just back from holidays. I had last week off. It's just after 5 o'clock right now and very, very warm. We'll be checking the forecast for you this hour like we do every hour here on Max. It's amazing what you do when you have announcers in the building all day long. Just saying. Coming up later on this hour, what the fact? Plus, the second annual Steps for Change is coming up this month. We'll tell you all about those details. Here's Chalk Circle and April Fool's on Max.

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2: A sun cloud mix today. There is a chance of a shower or thunderstorm this afternoon. Temperatures around 29. Showers and thunderstorms tonight with a low of 17. Overcast tomorrow. Scattered showers and thunderstorms and a high of 22. And sun and cloud Wednesday. Slight chance of showers and a high of 25.
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You should be dancing. You should be dancing, not me. That's a, just a train wreck. Bee Gees on Max 97.7, the big hits of the 70s, 80s, and 90s. Still to come this hour, what the fact? That's a nasty way of saying random trivia. Sounds better than random trivia, in my humble opinion. Here's Third Eye Blind, Semi-Charmed Life on Max.

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2: Here we go. The most common dream is of falling, followed by being chased or attacked. I've mentioned on the show before, you know, if I dream, I cannot remember them when I wake up. I don't like falling. I've never been dreamt of that. Being chased. Anywho, it's not about me. What the Fact? Saudi Arabia imports camels from Australia. So they speak with a funny accent, those camels. What the Fact? The inventor of revolving doors did so because he disliked opening doors for women. What a jerk. Last one today, what the Fact? The patent, this is hilarious, the patent for the first fire hydrant was destroyed by fire.
0: Have you caught the buzz? You will at the Hive Restaurant and Pub. 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The Hive really buzzes at night with live music events and Thursday night karaoke. 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Open Wednesday through Sunday at 11 a.m. at 1441 Mosley Street in Wasaga Beach.
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5: Sun cloud mix today. There is a chance of a shower or thunderstorm this afternoon. Temperatures around 29. Showers and thunderstorms tonight with a low of 17. Overcast tomorrow. Scattered showers and thunderstorms and a high of 22. And sun and cloud Wednesday. Slight chance of showers and a high of 25.
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0: Jarvis Moon, Neil Young on Max 97.7, the big hits of the 70s, 80s, and 90s. My name is Rob Matice, and I am just about out of here. Last look at the news, weather, and sports coming up at 6. Rock and Rod is back in his regular slot after the news. I'll be back tomorrow afternoon at 3. Have a great night. Behave yourselves. And remember, most of the important things in the world have been accomplished by people who have kept on trying when there seemed to be no hope at all.
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3: Good evening. I'm Matt Sittler. The Gordie Howe International Bridge is officially open to motorists today after months of controversy over financial aspects of the project. The multi-use path for pedestrians is expected to open August 5th. The first to cross was Gordie Howe, grandson to the hockey legend, who said his grandfather would have thought the bridge was very cool. In a February social media post, U.S. President Donald Trump insisted the U.S. would have to be compensated before he'd allow the bridge to open. Canada subsequently agreed to make some adjustments concerning the sharing of its revenues. Collingwood will soon begin its annual aquatic weed spraying program in the Harbour Basin. It's to control invasive Eurasian milfoil, which can foul boat propellers and create safety hazards. A licensed applicator will use an approved herbicide. Residents are asked to stay out of the treated water for 24 hours. Harbour user groups have been notified and warning notices have been posted. Hydro One is closer to choosing a major new route for a new power transmission corridor. It will run from just outside of Barrie up to Sudbury. Initially, they were studying an area about 100 kilometers wide. Now that's been narrowed down to about 40 kilometers. The potential route includes parts of Muskoka and Parry Sound districts, roughly following the Highway 69-400 corridor. The potential route includes parts of Severn, Oro Medonte, Springwater, and Essa. There's a virtual open house tonight between 6 and 7 p.m. The U.S. and Iran have paused military attacks for a second straight day as diplomatic efforts continue to revive ceasefire talks. The White House says President Donald Trump is giving negotiations some space, with Oman helping mediate the discussions. After a delay to allow baby turtles to hatch, the cleanout of the stormwater management pond on Spruce Street in Stayner will start Wednesday. The turtles' area will be isolated and nest protectors will be installed before construction. The work includes removal of accumulated sediment, spillway repairs, grading, landscaping, and new plantings. Walking pathways and access from backyard gate entrances will be closed to the public until the work is completed at the end of August. And voters in three federal ridings will be going to the polls next month in by-elections. The Prime Minister has chosen August 31st as voting day in ridings in Toronto, Quebec, and Vancouver. The seats became vacant after one MP stepped down, another was appointed ambassador to the European Union, and a third was named to the Senate. In sports, the Blue Jays play the Nationals tonight. Details on these stories and more can be found at our website. Your weather forecast is up next.
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3: Mainly cloudy with scattered showers and the risk of thunderstorms tonight. Low near 17. Clouds and rain continuing tomorrow with a high of 22. A mix of sun and cloud and rain expected Wednesday. High of 25. Low near 13.
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Show's Brian Adams. So everybody wants their house to look nice, you know, stand out in the neighborhood, but some of them go a little too far. Like how far? I'll tell you next. Throwback now from Queen.

0: Sweet Symphony, Max 97.7. That's from The Verve, ZZ Top there as well. It's Rock and Ride. I hope you had a good weekend. Was it good? Awesome. Forecast, going to be a little moist. You got some showers coming through. Details and ABBA coming up. New survey looked at some of the biggest curb appeal complaints from neighbors. like I'll mow my lawn. I'll trim the bushes. I like to make it look nice. Wintertime, I put some Christmas lights up and all that kind of stuff. I'm proud of my place, right? Some folks take it just a little too far, and some neighbors will have to complain about it. Top of the list are excessive outdoor lighting. I have that little moon ray light that shines on the bush in the front of my house and have a blue one in the wintertime. That's all I do. But some people turn the houses into the Griswolds with floodlighting all over the place, front and back. A little much. Some like the wild paint color schemes. That's a nice lime green door you got there. And then you got the opposite. I always keep my lawn, but when I go for my evening walks, I see some properties. Hey, buddy, cut your lawn. They neglected yards. I don't know. Maybe they got those giant water features out front. Can you turn that down? Funny part, about a third of folks say they don't want to live in a community that has too strict of rules. So I get that. So some people love individuality. They just prefer to be somebody else's. Yeah. Remember, if your Christmas lights are up in July, that's no longer decorating. That's more of a lifestyle choice. Pro tip, if your house kind of glows in satellite pictures, you may want to dial it back a bit.
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2: Mainly cloudy with scattered showers and the risk of thunderstorms tonight. Low near 17. Clouds and rain continuing tomorrow with a high of 22. A mix of sun and cloud and rain expected Wednesday. High of 25. Low near 13.
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Kim Mitchell. If, you know, I never make the same mistake twice. 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

0: 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Max 97.7. It's Rod West forecast and Alanis Morissette coming up. Now, here's an interesting way to raise some money. There's a British family raffling off their $2 million home. They're selling tickets for $7. Let's see how many tickets. And if they get a nice enough ticket sold, they'll sell the house, take the money, and travel the world. Wow, that's kind of neat. What can we get from my place? Okay, I'm still working. Never mind.
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4: Mainly cloudy with scattered showers and the risk of thunderstorms tonight. Low near 17. Clouds and rain continuing tomorrow with a high of 22. A mix of sun and cloud and rain expected Wednesday. High of 25. Low near 13.
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0: Max 97.7. There goes Chilliwack. Alanis Morissette as well. Platinum Blonde after the break. It's Mondays. 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Well, you head over to the parking lot at Stonebridge Gazebo. Yeah, it's the Wasaga Beach Cruiser Night every Monday night from 4 to 8 p.m. So you still got a little time to go out and hang out the cars. Well, yeah, as long as it's dry, as long as it's not pouring out, they'll be there as always. 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

Don Henley turning 79. Just had a birthday. I know. This boy is a summer. If changing the toilet paper rolls is a bit of an inconvenience, there is a solution. I'll tell you more about that in a bit. 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

0: 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Come on, Richie. Dancing down and seeing it again. Hey, take off your shoes, buddy. Hey, it's Rock and Ride. Peter Gabriel coming up. If changing out the TP roll feels a bit like, really? I got to change it again? Well, Charmin's coming to the rescue. They're coming out what's called the Forever Roll. And it's exactly what it sounds like. It's a giant roll of toilet paper. They say about 30 times bigger than a regular roll. It lasts up to a month in most homes. Basically, it's the Costco version of toilet paper. Yeah, without the forklift. If you've ever been in some public restrooms, you know they got the giant wheel with the big monster roll? That's something, but you get the good version for home. I know. It's pretty cool. Basically, it does require a special oversized holder because it's a big roll. And you put your toilet paper on that. But other than that, it looks pretty cool. It's pretty big. Yeah, it's going to last a while. Downsize, if you have a toddler, getting a hold of that. Congrats, you just funded the world's greatest paper streamer project. Whee! Same thing if you have a cat. It might be a big amusement park for a cat. Scratch, scratch, scratch, scratch, scratch. Leave it alone.
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2: Mainly cloudy with scattered showers and the risk of thunderstorms tonight. Low near 17. Clouds and rain continuing tomorrow with a high of 22. A mix of sun and cloud and rain expected Wednesday. High of 25. Low near 13.
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There you go, the Archies. You know, whatever's wrong with me, at least it may be a little funny. Just a little. Pat Benatar on Max.

0: Fun song from Mungo Jerry. What a great name, man. In the summertime, good summertime song. Your summer forecast coming up, Santina Turner. What's the big interest in dinosaur in these days? I like bones just as much as anybody else. But the AI wealth boom is sending dinosaur fossil prices through the roof. New generation of tech millionaires are snapping up these ancient bones for some reason at big auctions lately. What was the one day full Tyrannosaurus Rex? Was it like 300 million or something like that? It's crazy. You know, I guess this is what happened when a generation of kids raised on Jurassic Park gets a little money. Ooh, look at those bones.
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11: Mainly cloudy with scattered showers and the risk of thunderstorms tonight. Low near 17. Clouds and rain continuing tomorrow with a high of 22. A mix of sun and cloud and rain expected Wednesday. High of 25. Low near 13.
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0: Gordy Lightfoot and Sundown. 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It's Rock and Ride. 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